Them off in this base, my jacks after all. When we check it out, them brain it small. Seven time rise, seven time will fall. Don't play that bus on my shop, the dance hall. Crowd the party receiving, end them a ball. Who them a ball for basement name, them a call. Through the place with music, for one and for all. The people them a baby, super DJ for more. The kind of

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2: 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Friends to lovers need a part to star in. 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

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Listen to the mariachi play at midnight. Are you with me? 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

0: 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Are you with me? Are you with me?
1: TDI. Самохитовый.

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2: Let's get the party started. See you at the bar, you was hardly talking. That's when I knew that your heart was scarring. Friends to lovers need a part to star in. 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
2: Let's get the party started. See you at the bar, you was hardly talking. That's when I knew that your heart was scarring. 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Like, wait, babe, let me

Oh my god, I'm so horny right now. I shouldn't have said that out loud.

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1: Samo hitovi.
2: Yeah, I'm dancing September. I know, I'm so happy. This song, so makes me wanna scream.